0: What's up?
1: Yeah, I just called to ask you a few questions.
0: Oh, really?
1: There's some things that I had on my mind for a long time, and I need to know the answers to.
0: Okay.
1: Is that all right with you? Am I the only one that makes you lose your mind?

This is not why we're here. This is not why we're here. We're here to have some fun. Some cool, cool fun. This is not why we're here. This is not why we're here. We're here to

0: in the beginning.
1: Defected.
2: Defected.
1: Radio.
3: Can you feel it? Like I feel it.
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2: most rated.

with anything you got right here, cause it's all I'll be using tonight. No safety net.